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Q Radio.

Luke Combs, his version of the Tracy Chapman hit Fast Car. Good evening. It's Abe. You're with Q Radio. It's coming up on 6:15 now. You got a fast car. We're talking about things that make you feel old. My daughter, my youngest daughter turns